something, you know, for decades, Americans have been holding physical gold in retirement accounts. Have you? They're diversifying, and that's a smart thing to do. They do it as a hedge against inflation, geopolitical turmoil. It's a long-term store of value. Value, that's how I view gold. Now, do you really own, or those of you who own gold, is it positioned right today? Now, what does that mean? It's not a fancy term. All it means is if you own gold or silver or platinum, whether in a retirement account or you have it in a bank vault or your own home vault, wouldn't you like to know its current market range? Now, what does that mean? It means this. Wouldn't you like to know if your holdings still make sense for long-term goals? Maybe you should own more gold, less silver, more silver, less platinum or something like that. Even more, are you holding the right product? Now, what does that mean? Well, coins versus bullion, something of that sort. There's actually a lot to think about. It's all very positive. It provides opportunities. Opportunity is the key word. Now, here's an opportunity. Right now, monetary gold will give you a free, that is a complimentary, precious metals holding review. When you call

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6: It's the Joe Pags Show, y'all. It's Trey Ware in for Joe Pags from the flagship station KTSA in San Antonio, 210-599-5555. Well, President Trump apparently has made his decision between J.D. Vance and Marco Rubio. 210-599-5555. Apparently, he made some private comments to donors in the Oval Office as to the way he's leading. At the end of the day, we need to elect J.D., said President Trump during the Oval Office meeting with donors roughly 2 weeks ago. Now that it's coming out, the info's coming out, according to the Washington Post. Vance remains the hypothetical frontrunner, but Secretary of State Marco Rubio is narrowing the gap in national polls. What do you think? You got a favorite between those two? Between J.D. Vance and Marco Rubio? I got to tell you, when Rubio first burst on the scene, I don't know if you remember this, but he did the rebuttal to Barack Obama's State of the Union address 1 year, and it was awful. I think it was a freshman senator, you know, and they put him in that room. And I'll never understand why they don't record these things so they're slick and they're cool and they're edited and they're all right, you know. But, man, his hand was shaking so bad he had a dry mouth. And I get that. Being somebody who speaks publicly, I know that that can be tough on some people, especially when you look at the red eye in that camera and it goes out all around the world. And his hand was shaking when he took a drink of water during that speech. I thought he was done at that point. But that boy has come back. He will go down. Mark my words. He will go down as the greatest Secretary of State we've ever had. He will. Bar none. He's making unbelievable things happen internationally. I like him. And if he were president of the United States, or if he was running, yeah, I could very well vote for Marco Rubio, no doubt about it. 210-599-5555. I tell you who wouldn't even be on my radar.
7: Happy Juneteenth.
6: What's that?
7: Please have a seat.
6: What
7: Please
6: did you
7: have
6: say?
7: A seat.
6: What? God. She's still doing it, y'all. She's still doing it.
7: And to my Divine Nine family.

Pags Show. Trey Ware for Joe Pags. He's on vacation. He'll be back on Monday. We are at KTSA in San Antonio. The phone number is 210-599-5555, wherever you are, all across America. Love to hear from you, 210-599-5555. After the top of the hour, the president signed a couple of executive orders at the White House today. I want to tell you about those. They are very significant, possibly, well, I don't want to be hyperbolic and say they're the most significant, but they're going to have a major impact. And so I'll tell you about that after the top of the hour. President Trump says the Iran talks are moving along very nicely. The strait could open at any minute because we might have a deal with Iran on opening the Strait of Hormuz, and then oil prices are going to come down and so on. Meanwhile, in Iran, they continue to execute more and more protesters. Now, these are people who just merely speak out against the Iranian government, not people who are taking up arms because, you know why? Because they don't have arms. They don't have a Second Amendment over there to protect the citizens. So they're just people who are protesting their government. It's been going on for a long time. And then when you do that, you either get shot in the head by the Iranian forces or they hang you in their main square. That's how it works out in Iran. 100 more possible executions are waiting down the line. It's just amazing that the world accepts this. And we have this world body, the UN, that's supposed to say, hey, stop that. And they've got their own forces, you know, the blue helmet guys and all that. They're supposed to make sure that doesn't

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2: We are Red Eye Radio. He's Eric Carlin. I'm Barry McNamara. How about some booing audio? We'll get to it in just a minute.
3: All right.
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4: All right, so my analysis yesterday on just viewing the Democrats, I just went, okay, they're back to moving to the center again or attempting to do it. Mm. And for day one of doing it, and I don't know, I just viewed yesterday's day. I know it's not day one, but in my mind, okay, a lot of the primaries are over.
2: Yeah.
4: You know, and everything else. Not that they're all over yet, but I just viewed it as day one. We start off first with Senator Amy Klobuchar of Minnesota. Farm Fest in Minnesota.
2: Okay.
4: All right.
2: Wow.
4: All right. Farm Fest in Minnesota. Here we go.
2: All right.
4: You ready?
2: I'm ready.
4: All right. Here we go. Let's play this one.
5: I've long believed and supported funding for order at the border, and I have worked well with law enforcement in Minnesota for years. But what I...
6: Quiet.
4: First, it was laughter, like, are you kidding? And then it was laughter, then booze. It's like, whoa.
2: Yeah.
4: B-O-O-S, not
2: yeah,
4: B-O-O-Z-E.
2: Not B-O-O-Z-E. Yeah.
4: Right. Laughter and booze at that moment, which I just went, whoa, that is pretty unbelievable.
2: Yeah.
4: And then we have, this is maybe one of the most beautiful ones. Hmm. And I listen to this, I'm like, okay, do I hear any cursing in it? And then they bleeped something. So
2: okay.
4: This is a pretty good audio cut.
2: Okay.
4: And this is one of the city's biggest pro-police celebrations on Staten Island is how Fox News described it. Here is Mamdani coming up to give his remarks at the pro-police celebration.
2: Oh, boy. Yeah.
4: 25 seconds he had to get off stage. He was talking.
2: Yeah.
4: The boos and everything else were like, whoa.
2: Yeah.
4: And he's smiling and everything else. It's like, whoa, in your own city.
2: This is the way it goes.
4: Yeah, you can't even do something at a police function to honor police. It's like, sorry, nobody's going to buy it. And this is the other one that I saw, the audio cut that I saw yesterday. Bernie Sanders, okay?
2: All right.
4: Bernie Sanders.
2: All right.
7: But nobody I know, you know, believes in defunding the police.
4: I don't do any further.
2: Nobody I know.
4: And he said, well, I'll play the whole thing. It's only further because then he moves to prisons. Here we go. All right.
7: But nobody I know, you know, believes in defunding the police in terms of doing away with prisons. I hope the day comes when we don't lead the world in the number of people who are incarcerated.
4: There you go. That's been the new twist that, well, no, we're talking long term. When we get rid of poverty, there will be no crime.
2: Uh-huh.
4: Yeah.
2: Right.
4: And so, which of course is ridiculous.
2: Yeah.
4: And there's no indication in the history of the world.
2: Yeah.
4: That is the case. But, when I saw that, you have a passionate dislike in the most liberal areas of the country. And, you know, for Democrat politicians who have said one thing, because this is what the point is on all three of these audio cuts. It's you've been promoting one thing, and then you believe that you can be welcomed when you're in front of a crowd that passionately disagrees with what you have said all along and how you have acted all along, and you pretend that you're one of them who agrees with them. The hypocrisy is not going to stand.
2: You know, it's just insane how they believe they can get away with it. But there are enough willfully ignorant people to allow them to do it. You know, because you think of the hypocrisy. You think about what they say one day and say something very different the next. I wonder even why Mamdani would show up to a pro-police event. Why? We know where your convictions are. Why would you even go? I mean, the duties of a mayor. But here's the thing. Here's what works against you with the Democratic Socialists of America. You can't even pretend to go celebrate and thank and be grateful for those who serve behind a badge.
4: No, you can't.
2: You cannot.
4: No.
2: You're seen as supporting them.
4: Right.
2: It doesn't matter that you're the mayor of New York City. They don't care about that.
4: Reasonable, critical thinking people.
2: Mm-hmm.
4: And I think I probably don't have to add reasonable, because if you're actually a critical thinking person, you are reasonable.
2: You're likely reasonable.
4: Right. The conclusions you come to are reasonable conclusions.
2: Yes. It's the yeah. It's
4: right.
2: The,
4: and it's extremely simple. We all know if you're a critical thinking person, you know, human beings are flawed.
2: Right.
4: You know that there are wonderful human beings, and you know that there are human beings that are flawed.
2: Right.
4: And
2: I've met some of those flawed people.
4: Well, I know you tell me that all the time.
2: Mm-hmm. I work with some.
4: Exactly. Well, that's what I meant. You're not that you say that about other people. Present company was included here.
2: Yeah.
4: But
2: present company withstanding.
4: But critical thinking people know police are necessary. Absolutely necessary. I mean, there's no question about it.
2: Yeah,
4: police are police. In fact, that's the number. Not only are they necessary, it's the number one reason that government exists.
2: Yes. We're a nation of laws. I won't say a fully lawful nation, but the idea is to keep us lawful and protect us from the unlawful.
4: Right.
2: And it's the process, and everybody gets it except, of course, the DSA.
4: Right. So you look at it and you say, well, no, the police are absolutely necessary. And when a police officer breaks the law, for example, if you're involved in the conspiracy of a drive-by shooting in New York City, you heard about that one, right?
2: Yeah. Yeah.
4: You know, if cops are crooked, you bust them.
2: Yes.
4: But it is not an indictment on the reason that that profession exists.
2: Right.
4: It is an indictment on that particular person.
2: Well, it's like someone lives in a neighborhood and they commit a crime. It's not an indictment of everybody in that neighborhood.
4: Right, exactly.
2: Right.
4: Because.
2: Except for maybe my neighborhood.
4: Because there are moronic podcasters and radio hosts are no indictment on the great, incredible, humble quality of excellence that you get from Red Eye Radio.
2: Well, I was going to say Mark Levin. Listen, when you listen to our, don't judge Mark Levin based on what we do.
4: Exactly. And so reasonable people, critical thinking people know that. People that are drama kings and queens and whatever type of monarchy gender you want to identify them as.
2: Monarchy gender.
4: Come up with that one. Okay, that's number 63.
2: Exactly.
4: Monarchy gender.
2: I am a king. Which would be weird, because if I did that and said I identify as a king, I would have to be clearly liberal and also attend No King's rally. So
4: exactly, yeah. Right.
2: It's just how it works. I don't write the rules.
4: Tony, though, it's a comedy treasure, isn't it?
2: It really is.
4: Liberals are really, I mean, they've become,
2: oh my gosh,
4: comedy treasures. But like anything in life, when you look at the police, absolutely necessary. In fact,
2: yes.
4: Arguably the number one reason that government exists. And on the federal level with the military,
2: Yeah.
4: That's the number one reason. So when you're talking about defunding the Pentagon, when you're talking about defunding the police, reasonable people know that's crazy. That's absolutely insane. What you get is chaos. You wish to destroy the country if that's your opinion. Bernie Sanders knows that. But yeah. That's sort of like Warnock saying that I don't know anybody who's against voter ID. Well, you are now again.
2: Yeah.
4: You were, then you weren't, now you are again.
2: Tim Russert would have such an easier job based on there's so much audio with the left going back and forth if he were still around. I miss Tim Russert because when he was at the helm of Meet the Press, he did basically what we have said the right should do. You know, he would just point. Now, it didn't matter if you were on the right or left. You'd have to sit across from him, and he was going to come at you with the facts and your own words. And, of course, no one in the liberal activist media does that for anybody on the left anymore, you know, with very few exceptions. I mean, think about that. Think about how Plattner sailed through the primaries. And then you and I both said, well, if there's a history here, there's bound to be something else that comes along. And sure enough, that was the case. But where was the liberal activist media putting the scrutiny? They're looking to protect. They're part of it. That's why we call them activists. You know, I remember the first time I said that to Sean Spicer, the first time he heard it. I was interviewing him when I was on filling in with Hal J on WVAP, our flagship. And I said, you know, these media people in the White House press room are activists. They're not journalists. They're activists. And he said to me, wow, it's the first time I've heard it phrased that way. And I said, how dare you not listen to my radio? But it was, you know, we've been saying this for the longest time. And I mean it by the true sense of the word. These people are activists. You know, you look at the current host of Meet the Press, she's an all-out activist.
4: Mm-hmm. We are Red Eye Radio.
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10: It's easy. Just try it.
9: Okay. 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
9: So this is how we've been getting through the Catscale so fast.
10: Yep. And you pretend not to like technology.

0: We are Red Eye Radio. He's Eric Curley, and I'm Gary McNamara, and I agree with you. I'm still going to vote Republican. I don't know the last Democrat I voted for.
1: Yeah.
0: But to not look at where the Republican Party is going or bury your head in the sand when Trump says, when the biggest fight right now is against a socialist communist.
1: Yeah.
0: Yet both Trump and J.D. Vance believe in government ownership of companies.
1: Right. Yeah. Yeah.
0: And are promoting it actively for AI, and the Republicans bury their head. We don't want to hear it. You got.

0: We're on our radio. He's our Carlin. I'm Gary McNamara. Did you see that story in Fox News about that Canadian woman that was here illegally and allegedly the deputies discovered 12 fake IDs? Why do you have 12 fake IDs? I read that and went, are you just trying to stay in the country illegally or is there something else going on here? It was in Hillsborough County.
1: Yeah.
0: July 29th, body cam showed the deputy stopping a vehicle in Tampa because its taillights and tag lights were not working. She identified herself as a different name than who she is.
1: Huh.
0: Initially told the driver or the deputy she had a driver's license but did not have it with her. Didn't have a driver's license, nothing, but 12 different fake IDs.
1: But 11 of them were New York City library cards.
0: Oh, then she can get free groceries.
1: That's right.
0: Okay, okay. Or cheaper groceries.
1: Yeah.
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0: We're in our radio. He's our crawling. I'm Gary McNamara. I just loved this yesterday on X. Mehdi Hasan, who, remember, he was on MS Now, writes, and he's as radical as you can get. It's only been a few hours since the first viable Muslim Senate candidate won a primary in Michigan, and his GOP opponent is already running ads featuring Osama bin Laden and 9/11. The Islamophobia over the next few months is going to be vicious, Ted Cruz writes. Hasan is bringing to life Norm MacDonald's famous quip. What terrifies me is if ISIS, this is from Norm MacDonald way back when, what terrifies me is if ISIS were to detonate a nuclear device and kill 50 million Americans, imagine the backlash against peaceful Muslims, end of quote.
1: Yeah.
0: I remember that from Norm MacDonald.
1: Oh, yeah. He also did a bit on Germany, and he's talking about, you know, because of World War II, you know, those, you know, I think should be no longer part of the whole thing is Germany.
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0: Oh, my goodness.
1: That's okay. I'm sure I can get shoes for the kids next month.
0: You'll be fine. Still to come this Friday morning here on WBAP. Look, if you're in your self-driving car and you get pulled over for speeding, can you blame the car? Apparently, that's a thing. You can hear the actual traffic stop for yourself. It's going to blow your mind.
1: 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I'll tell you about that. And I'll have the rest of your news at

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7: On the ones.
9: A new problem on 75 southbound at the George Bush. It's going to be a wreck in the two left lanes. 6 minute backup so far from Parker. Northbound I-35E at Wycliffe in Dallas. That's a disabled semi. That's been there for going on 2 hours now in the two center lanes, and we're still seeing about a 10-minute delay back to Woodall Rogers. Southbound 360 at Trinity in Fort Worth. They've got some road construction up in the right lane, just starting to stack things up. With WBAP, first traffic and weather on the ones, I'm Michael Scott.
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12: With a high-pressure ridge over the Rockies, no cold fronts can penetrate. And with a big high over the Atlantic, nothing's coming from that direction either. But grass fire risk here is increasing day by day. Today, sunny, breezy, and hot with a high near 1.

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8: On the ones.
10: Got some road construction up westbound Highway 80 at Clements in the right lane. That was causing delays of about 5 minutes, starting back at Broad Street. Also in Garland, westbound 30 at Broadway Beltline. Debris over on the right side of the roadway, a little bit heavy from Bobtown. And we had a stalled vehicle on southbound Loop 12 Alton Walker near 114 as you make your way from Dallas into Irving. I think they may have cleared that because traffic seems to be moving pretty well now as you come down from Northwest Highway. With WBAP, first traffic and weather on the ones, I'm Michael Scott.
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9: Your WBAP forecast with Chief Meteorologist Brad Barton from the On-Time Experts 24-7 Weather Center.
13: Today, sunny, breezy, and hot with a high near 100. Winds out of the south 10 to 15 miles an hour this afternoon. Fair and warm overnight, lows 78 to 82. Tomorrow, sunny, breezy, and hot once again with a high near 100, low near 80. Sunday, sunny, breezy, and more humid with a high near 100. Southeast winds 10 to 15 miles per hour. And more Gulf moisture's up here Monday and Tuesday. Highs each day near 100, but the heat stress index could be around 108. I'm meteorologist Brad Barton.
9: It's 92 degrees in Dallas and 93 in Fort Worth. Republican Senator Bill Cassidy of Louisiana says he'll vote for Todd Blanche as Attorney General, likely paving the way for him to be confirmed to lead President Donald Trump's Justice Department. Blanche's confirmation had been thrown into doubt over opposition from two other Republican senators, Lisa Murkowski of Alaska and Susan Collins of Maine. A federal appeals court has decided President Trump cannot build a $400 million ballroom at the White House without

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7: Got a disabled 18-wheeler as you move through Rockwall, westbound I-30 near Ridge Road. It is in the right lane. It's causing some big delays. 20 minutes from FM 3549, northbound OBJ at 80 in Mesquite. That wreck in the two left lanes. The 15-minute delay at last check from Bruton Road. And if you're traveling in Forest Hill, Tarrant County, eastbound 20 at Forest Hill Drive, that problem is involving an 18-wheeler. It's a wreck, and it's in the right lane, slowing you from campus. But WBAP, first traffic and weather on the ones, I'm Michael Scott.
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10: From the WBAP On-Time Experts 24/7 Weather Center, sunny and hot through the weekend with triple-digit air temps, dangerous heat indices, heat safety, top of mind, please. All the storms down on the coast and staying well to our south. Our low tonight down to 81 degrees. 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
6: It's 95 degrees in Dallas and 96 in Fort Worth. Northwest ISD is suing a nearby gun range after two bullets were found at the middle school campus.
11: District officials filed the lawsuit Thursday after bullets were discovered at Barksdale Middle School, including one lodged in an exterior wall in May and another that struck exterior glass last week. The district says the school is about 1.2 miles from Quail Creek Shooting Range. Officials say they are not seeking to close the range but want additional safety measures in place.
6: WBAP's Christian Powers reporting. 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The Lone Star State's average price for a gallon of regular unleaded is $3.63. The AAA Texas Weekend Gas Watch survey says that price is a cent less when compared to this day last week. Drivers in the Metroplex are spending about $3.72 per gallon, while the national average sits at $4.06. Checking Wall Street, the Dow is up 79 points to 53,964. The NASDAQ in the green as well by 256 points to 26,608. S&P 500 also up by 36 to 7,746. 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
1: On the ones.
3: Crew still cleaning up this accident in Forest Hill, eastbound I-20 at Forest Hill Drive. It's in the right lane. Seeing about a 10-minute backup to Campus Drive. In Rockwall on westbound I-30, just before FM 740 Ridge Road. Still have a broken down 18-wheeler blocking the right lane. Just the left lane is getting by. About a 40 to 45-minute backup to FM 551. With WBAP First Traffic and Weather on the Ones, I'm Dave Allen.
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6: From the WBAP On-Time Experts 24-7 Weather Center, the heat continues this weekend and a parade of triple digits for the weekend and into next week. And no rain in the forecast. Big closed high across the west, blocking all the fronts. All the storms on the Gulf Coast. 102 this afternoon and 81 degrees tonight. 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
2: It's 98 degrees in Dallas and 98 in Fort Worth. President Trump is getting involved in the peace talks between the U.S. and Iran.
7: He expects an announcement that could come as early as today. The president also pushing back against media reports he says are basically false and in some cases treasonous. Reports that the U.S. has a shortage of munitions in this war. Also reports that he's on the outs with his Secretary of War, Pete Hegseth.
2: Fox's Steve Harrigan reporting from Tel Aviv. 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The economy lost jobs last month.
8: The number of U.S. jobs declined by 23,000 in July. Jobs declined in retail. Leisure and hospitality hiring remained steady, and employment held up in manufacturing and construction. The unemployment rate declined to 4.1% in July. Ginny Coselda, Fox News.
2: 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To 53,975. The NASDAQ also in the green by 261 to 26,608. And the S&P 500 is also up by 36 to 7,746. 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

0: get a gritty rock band like a Dirty Honey to redo that. That'd be fun. Hey, Tesla, you hear me? You haven't done that one yet. Come on.
1: I don't know. They must have missed that.
0: I know. All right, who's next?
2: Let's talk to Scoot. Hey, Scoot.
3: How's it going?
0: Great, Scoot. What's happening?
3: Oh, not a whole lot. I finally got through. I've been out for a couple of weeks and finally got through today. Well, I got through last week, too, but ran out of time. I don't want to run out of time this time.
0: All right, what you got,
3: Hard Luck Woman by Kiss.
0: Yep, we just had it.
3: What's fun?
0: I'd say we go Block Party Weekend. You know how to do that?
1: It's a Hard Luck Woman Weekend.
0: Well, I'll just play it three times. There you go. Well, we'll finish it up.
4: Number three.
0: Honk Tonk. It's a big song, man. The Stones. But there's a bunch of honorable mentions that we'll try to get to. And the Scott Robbins trifecta, and a news update, all on the way right here.

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3: The Markley Van Camp and Robin Show. Thanks for being here. I'm Jamie Markley. I'm the Gen Xer on the show. And then you got the millennial David Van Camp and the sexy boomer. That's Scott Robbins.
4: Yep.
3: The Robbins Trifecta coming up. We got some more songs from our Friday Five, songs with women or woman in the title. News update, David Van Camp.
4: Not so much a news update, but while we're, we've been talking about Anthony Fauci again for a while because his case has been forwarded to the DOJ for contempt of Congress for pleading the Fifth. Maze Moore on X, a great follow if you're on the platform, put out something called the Alliance for Aging Research put out in 2020 celebrating Dr. Anthony Fauci. Now, I know he had nothing to do with this particular song, but he should go to prison for it anyway.
3: Okay.
4: And here is their song. You know how much I love Libs singing. Here we go. Okay.

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